0: pull me in, I surrender to gravity. 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
1: Das ist Radio SRF 3.

righteous to the point where you'd just rather be alone. So here's a long. We're both headstrong, no compromise.

Now I'm putting folks in cages at ICE for respect and power. Join ICE, I hear they got great hours. There's a sign-on bonus of 50 grand. They're in need of you needing to feel like a man. Join ICE.

17 years I've been going in bed. 17 more will bury me. And somebody please just tie me down. Oh, somebody give me a goddamn drink.